When Moses brought the children out of Egypt land, he said, now don't you worry, we're in the Lord's hand. He's gonna walk beside us, the time is coming near, he's gonna wash away all our

children lifting to the sky. Heaven stands before you, gates are open wide.

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